0: You are listening to WSBL-LP in South Bend, Indiana, 93.5 FM. Y nos puedes escuchar en todas partes del mundo en nuestra página de internet radiosaborlatino.org. Sabor Latino, siempre contigo.
1: Hello, dear jazz lovers. I'm Dr. Russ Hamer coming to you from the jazz station WETF. And this is Afro-Cuban Latin Jazz, an hour during which you'll be served a spicy blend of the improvisational creativity of jazz with the exciting rhythms and melodies of the African diaspora. My passion for Latin music was seeded in my soul by watching my parents dance crazy mambo to Tito Puente, Tito Rodriguez in the 50s and 60s. Well, mostly 50s when I was young. But the seed was germinated into a full-blown flowering passion when I was in graduate school and I heard on the radio the new album by Eddie Palmieri called Sentido. And this is a cut from that album called Adoración, Adoration, that he wrote for his wife. Now, pay attention to the way in which Eddie layers the horns and then the human voices towards the end of this piece. It's really exciting and inspirational.

Adoración, adoración, adoración. And he has the horns swirling around the human voices there. Just love it. Eddie Palmieri and Adoración, 1973. Continuing with a big band sound, let's jump from 1973 to 2008 and hear Michael Philip Mossman and the WDR Big Band in Germany play La Justicia de Oya.

La Justicia de Oya, Michael Philip Mossman. Oya is a Cuban Orisha goddess, and she commands the winds and the storms and lightning. That was from their album, his album called Misa Afro-Cubana, and I literally could not find the credits for the piece, although if Michael Philip Mossman was playing, other than conducting, he would be playing the trumpet. Michael Philip Mossman is a great trumpet player, but he also happens to be a great arranger. And the next piece is his arrangement of a Mario Bauza tune called Cubauza, and it was from Mario's final album in 1993, recorded at a club in San Francisco called 944 Columbus, and I was there. What a show. Check this out.

Oh my God, what can you say? Mario Bauza was so amazing. And of course, what a great arrangement by Michael Philip Mossman. The band was so hot. I just cannot tell you how exciting that concert was. Well, I guess you got the idea from that piece. Segued into a cha-cha for a while and then came back to a blazing big band Latin jazz ending. Kemuel Roig is a young Cuban-American genius, pianist, composer, arranger, and now a professor at Frost School of Music at the University of Miami. And here is a piece from his recent album from last year. The piece is called All God's Chillin' Got Rhythm. Interestingly, this was composed by Con, German, and Caper, specifically for Ivy Anderson to sing and perform in the Marx Brothers film A Day at the Races from 1937. But this is a rather modernized version, great version of that tune.

I wonder if the original composers of that piece would even recognize it. Whoa. H-O-T, hot. Great drumming there towards the end by Hilario Bell. Ed Collier did a tenor sax solo. And, of course, Kim Wellroy on piano. Another genius pianist is the young Jesus Molina from Colombia, living here now. And here he is in a trio at the Berklee School of Music in 2018, playing a piece called, that he composed, called Omnipotent.

0: Omnipotent by Jesus Molina. Playing with him, he was on piano, of course, was a wonderful young Korean cellist at Berklee School of Music named Hyun Kim, and an Indian guitarist who was also doing percussion on the body of the guitar named Sarthak Mudgal. Emily Baer is another young genius pianist prodigy, and here she teams up with Jesus Molina again, and they completely improvise this duet on the same piano. She starts out on the treble side of the piano, and they actually switch places twice during this piece. It's really quite fun and remarkable.
1: How do you want to play?
2: No.
1: Me neither.
2: We could also just jam over, like, you know, these chords.
1: A bump? Yeah.

Improv by Emily Bear and Jesus Molina. Just wonderful. And here is Descarga by Calixto Oviedo and his Latin Train Band, live recording in the studio in 2014.

Calixto Oviedo on drums and his piece called Descarga. Playing along with him on keyboards was Nathaniel Molina, and bass was Josmil Montejo, alto sax Joel Nunez, probably pronounced Nunez, conga solo by Christian Moraga, and of course Calixto was the drummer for NH La Banda, the great Cuban timba band for many years. Speaking of timba, here is a very strongly jazz-influenced timba piece by Alexander Abreu y Havana de Primera, a piece called Pa Mi Gente, recorded in 2013 on the album Pasaporte.

A mi gente, Alexander Abreu y Havana de Primera. Imagine walking into a dance club and hearing that band. Whew. Let's bookend today's show with another Eddie Palmieri piece called Justicia. However, this is played by the Puerto Rico All-Stars Band on an album called Tribute to the Messiah. The Messiah, in this case, is Eddie Palmieri.

What a powerful group of musicians. Justicia, recorded in 1979 by the Puerto Rico All-Stars. Composed by Eddie, of course, Eddie Palmieri. The arrangement was by Jorge Millet, who was also the leader of that incredible group. Well, my friends, that ends the Afro-Cuban Latin Jazz Hour for this week. Looking forward to sharing this wonderful music with you again next week. Same time, same station, the Jazz Station, WETF. For now, this is Dr. Russ Hamer wishing you all well. Keep you and your loved ones safe. I leave you with Danzón Barroco by Orlando Maracavalle. Ciao for now.

0: 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In New Mexico, KDUO Columbus. 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KRBP Presidio. 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